traffic, Marybeth 185 is at 13 miles south of Arthur Blank.

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Yep, I'm sitting out here in my yard, my driveway. Listening to some traffic. I heard someone come on just then, sound like a kid on the radio with no ID, and I heard you throw your call out there. So what you doing on 20? Get into any repeater around. 65 mile radius, probably.

want to talk tonight. I wish I had a high place that I can go to here. There's not really hills or anything around here. I got one spot in my town that I can't go to. A lot of refuse spots. That point that I met you at that time you came. Like about the beginning of the year, I think. It's all a good location I have. SF3, CX4, PXY. I'll be good.

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2: Yeah, me and Boba have been hanging out of the house all day and went to the dog park for a little bit. Ain't done nothing for much. It kind of had a little sprinkle over here, nothing big. We'll see if all that big rain they're talking about comes in tomorrow. I was looking on the radar. It really didn't look all that bad out there. We'll just see how things progress. Anyway, I made a call out there. I was looking on my APRS map out here, looking at the stations that were sitting out there that had beaconed out, and it's got some information on some of those stations as far as what frequencies they monitor. There's one station that's right on the other side of the Walton County line in Gwinnett, the KQ4NUQ station. And I was giving that guy a call to see if he would come in, WC4LB.

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I got somebody over there calling me. I'll be right back. 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

come in over there on the XLH-188. He's over in Taiwan, and I reached him today. I heard him on Kansas City, and I sent him an email. And he come over here on the reflector. And I went to go back to him, he never come back. So maybe he'll come back again.

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I got his email address in my email, but I am not able to synchronize whatever's going on.

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Let me look on one of my other machines and see if

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System fusion reflector. 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

guy, when I say talking to him, I sent him some mail that way and talked to him. But I haven't had a personal QSO with him by voice yet. I heard his voice one time come across, but then he didn't come back to me when I went back to him. I guess he got busy over in Taiwan or whatever. 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

that set up over at your house for you. I'll download that software and we'll get one of them radios over there working where we can hook it up to that computer and control it. Let's get you that TNC, the radio controller, and you can control all the radios over there. You won't be just limited to controlling just your wires X, you can control all the radios.

I can see a use for it here.

get with you and work with you, and then I can use that at the station over here. I got a lot of antennas I can hook up to it. I can hook four antennas up to it, put out one output, switch between those antennas.

0: better than a lot of other stuff we could be doing. I don't know. I know I enjoy listening to what's going on out there on the airwaves. There's a lot of stuff happening today. I made a lot of contacts today. I got on 20 meters. And worked a lot of parts on the air today. I did a little bit of, I did the Barra chat today. Sure did. And, had a good time, man.
1: What, you sent it out, outside, or you do it inside?
0: Man, I sit right here inside my base station room over here. I got radios in front of me and on the side. I got everything all around me, surrounded with radios.

a deep paper shelf, a metal paper shelf. It's got a couple of shelves, maybe three shelves on it. You can get one of those at Office Supply. Put the radio, instead of putting papers in that little shelf, you put the radios inside that shelf, okay? Let them sit on your shelves. It would probably need to be about what? 10 to 12 inches deep, about what? 10 inches wide and about 15 inches high. You can put your power supply on the bottom of the shelf. Then you stack your radios on top of each other. And then those shelves, you stack your radios on each one of your shelves, and you put a little space between the top and the bottom of each radio with the shelf. When I'm over at the Office Supply, I'll look around for you for a nice stand to go over there, and I'll tell you about it, take a picture or whatever. Or when you're out, you need to look around too. Probably could find one of those in one of them home decor stores too. Those metal ones, those shelves are sometimes, they got, they're like a screen shelf. You could actually, those radio mounts that you got, you could actually put little short screws and nuts to hold that radio mount to that screen shelf, and that way you can, put your radio on there and it'll stay stable on that shelf, because you can use your radio mount on that shelf to attach it with the bolts.

Yeah, this one gets hot too. I'm telling you what, 85 watts, it starts burning over there. But I got, like you said, I got everything stacked up, and there's a gap between each radio, so I got that fan in my room here, and it's blowing hard from the ceiling. It's blowing the air on top of the stack of radios.

glad you got that 2980 out and hooked it up, because you don't need to be sitting in the drawer. That's a good radio. You're doing right by using it, talking to me and on all them other repeaters and other stations.

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I'll get that digital, that chat software hooked up to you for you. And I'll get it real easy for you to use. And you can do text, and we can text each other back while we talk on the radio.

that for you first thing. We'll get that UHF situation going over there. Anyway, what's your plans tomorrow? Staying home in the rain, ain't you? I'm gonna stay home. I might go to Union Point tomorrow. I might go Monday. I don't know. Monday it's supposed to stop raining, so I might wind up and go on Monday. Take the trash down there, dump it off, drop what trash I got off, because I won't be leaving all that stinky trash at the house while I'm on vacation.

Well, you know in France, that place over there, it's in turmoil as far as, there's a lot of the migrants that's in France that are burning the place down now, man. They're burning the schools down. They're destroying all a bunch of infrastructure over there, and they're actually, they drug school teachers out of the schools, and they torched the firefighters, poured gasoline on a firefighter, burned him alive. They've got pictures of that crap. And France is falling to the migrant invasion, man. No, I'm not joking. It's disgusting. It's terrible, man. Sorry to tell you that news, but that's the latest news that's out there on the internet. You're not gonna see that on regular TV, because they don't want to show you the terrible stuff that's done happen. They're afraid to show the truth. AI-generated, real stuff I saw. It's disgusting, man. And we're talking about, you're talking about damage, man. They burned all kinds of stuff up over there, man. Is not dealing with it good at all. Matter of fact, they're trying to silence the regular French citizens from even trying to resist the migrants doing all that stuff and just not getting any punishment. That basically, the migrants are just having a field day doing what they want to, no law and order. And then if the regular French citizen says anything about it, the police go after the regular French citizens for calling them out for doing their violence. They get called racist. And that's not what's happening, though. You got invaders that have invaded the country, and the French government is supporting the invaders.

shame what's going on over there, you know. And, Luke, France is never going to be the same, man. Well, France has had all kinds of turmoil, too. But, see, they've literally opened up the floodgates for migrants coming in and just people, you know, illegally coming in. And nobody has stopped it, and now they got what you call no-go zones. That's when you got a problem. When you cordon off areas and you label it a no-go zone. So you let the mob rule different zones in your country and just run amok, and you don't sit, and the police are afraid to go into those neighborhoods. You cannot allow neighborhoods to go unpoliced. That's where your big problem starts.

0: on with him.
1: Yeah, man. Well, anyhow, I just, I don't know what's going to happen, but what's happening over there is really leading to the, to drastic changes that we're going to be witnessing. But all that stuff, it'll boil over and go, it'll go into other countries. And man, oh man, oh, Germany's having a lot of problems too now, man. They got some wild stuff going on over there. I think, didn't the AfD get voted in? And the sitting government wants to deny the AfD to take their seats?

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And I just wait to hear from him. I hear from him every now on Facebook. But I don't talk to him a lot because I don't want to stir the pot, because I know everybody's being surveillance, and we got a bunch of people we can't trust surveilling us now.

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We didn't have no lurkers come in on us tonight. I'm sure there's a few lurkers out there, but that's okay. Any lurkers are welcome to come in here. Or AI agents, they might even have some AI agents out there listening in and reporting back to AI Central. All right, we'll talk at you later. 73 is team, buddy. WC4FM. I'll be listening.

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degrees. K-A-3-J-I-J-R.

time is 2 a.m. Weather conditions: mostly cloudy. Temperature 68 degrees. K A 3 J I J R

5 in 3 a.m. Weather conditions: mostly cloudy. Temperature 67 degrees. K A 3 J I J R.

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5 minutes, 4,

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K-A-3-J-I-J-R.

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K-A-3-J-I-J-R.

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1: If I get a radio check.
0: That's how it's working. I'm trying to get them lengthened right now.
1: Alright, but you're hearing me clear right now, correct?
0: That's roger, roger.
1: Alright, well, camp is set up. We're good to go.
0: Okay, got all staff through this morning. I'm going to town and I'll be right down.

the other link to hang back up again, so I'm gonna work on that and I'll be down there shortly.

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K A 3 J I J R T.

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0: 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Copy, we're at rest stop 4 at the Fairplay fire station. Over.
1: Copy, this is rest stop 4 at Fairplay. This is K1ALL. Kevin, I'll be that control to the net kicks off here in the next 10-15 minutes.
0: On the 145230, I just switched over to the 925, how copy?
1: It's the same, I cannot tell the difference.
0: Since that last transmission was a little bit noisy, I was on the 230, but 925 is coming in perfectly fine over here at rest stop 4. So thanks for giving me a radio check. I don't know if there was an important traffic to get me. You can say again.
1: Nothing as of yet. I have a habit of quick key and I need to work on that today because we got several linked repeaters. So everybody needs to be aware of that and wait. We can key up, wait a second or two for all the repeaters to key up.
0: USL, I will make sure when I hit the key, I slow down a little bit, wait for it to kick in. Well, this is N4TRP standing by here, rest stop 4 with Civil Air Patrol, and I'll be monitoring. 73.

Habit of giving that 2 seconds after and before.

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1: Yeah, just checking to see if y'all needed anything. It sounds good over here.
0: Okay,
1: appreciate it. K4, I'll clear.

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0: K4EGA Madison, I've got you everything ready there. Do you have all the supplies you needed?
2: Yeah, I think we got it all covered here.
0: Is Madison tagged as rest stop 1 or is that rest stop 3?
2: How about 2? I think it's 2.
0: Okay, rest stop 2. I don't have the paperwork in front of me, and I couldn't remember, so thank you for the rest of us, too. You got you, and up and running.
2: I'm not sure about the two, but we are here, and we're in Madison.

0: yard number two.
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0: water has been solved here, so you can count for best.
1: 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Water issue has been resolved. Thank you for the update.

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0: Red Stop 1, I think we're barely coming through. I think we're getting some RF interference from Bert's truck, so as soon as he clears out, we'll check it again.
1: Okay, we're hearing you at a 5x9. We've got you at a 5x9. Do you have everything you need?

looks like we have everything we need for our volunteers. They say they are missing their captain, but other than that, I think we have all of our

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0: it's not playing around, that's for sure. 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And I was gonna tell you, yeah, I was lucky. I got me one of them big 1,000 mile SSB contacts all the way out to it was close to Amarillo. Anyway, I got a contact last year. I worked it on two different antennas back to back. I worked it on a Mosley TM-33. Believe me, man. And then on a long wire. I just flipped the switch and this guy was talking to me, so I know it worked.
1: Oh yeah, absolutely. Yeah, these are really old antennas that I can't remember where I got them from, but they had the cross boom, so I was like, why not make it work as old high-gain Telex DB28 FM antennas, and they're actually cut for 146/520, so they're not really made for sideband. I've got another set of beams for that. But this thing, we call it the Liberator because it looks like the Liberator tail of a bomber from World War II, just the way that it looks, you know. So, yeah, it seems to work pretty good. And it's always possible to do that, you know. Even our 6-meter contact, we worked in Japan, worked the JA station back in 2021 of almost 7,000 miles.
0: Yeah, well, I understand, and it's good, man, that we can get these contacts, man, especially all this antenna work with me, everybody does, you know, like yourself and all of us hobbyists out here, cutting them antennas and making something work. We use what we got around us. I don't go out and buy a bunch of antennas. I look for scraps, put stuff together.
1: Oh yeah, absolutely. Yeah, these beams that I had. So I started putting these things together, and I told my mom I was gonna finish it. And mom passed away back in January. So I had to put these on the side for a bit, and then after I got my senses back together, I rebuilt them for her. So got them back on the air, and they're on the tower now. So it's always cool stuff. Yeah, I always like taking stuff that may not work and get it to actually work and put it on the air.
0: Yeah, I'm with you on that. Well, awesome. Well, I'm gonna step out and I'm gonna do that. And I noticed one thing. I left my dadgum digipeater off last night. I turned my digipeater radio off just with the power switch. I did it on purpose because I was talking to my buddy on 2 meters, and it was just desensing the radio too much. So anyway, I gotta turn that baby back on, man. I love my digipeater. And I am going to take this dog and walk him into the park, and then when I get back out the car, I'll turn it on. 73 to you, WC4FM.
1: Sounds good, and we'll talk to you later, Leonard. Sorry to hear about y'all's buddy, Charles, KJ4LY. I heard he became a silent key this year as well. I heard that from Chris, K1KC, and a couple of the other guys. So, yeah, just wish 2026 would have never happened. I've lost a lot of family members this year. 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
0: 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Yeah, I lost three... Well, one person was my daughter's boyfriend's daddy. He had a massive heart attack, and he died. And then my mom died, and then my uncle died. Her brother died, all within 2 weeks, man. And then we had Charles pass away. I think he passed away on Christmas Day. 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
1: I guess you want this year just to go by as well. And about 3 weeks ago, we just got back in from my uncle's funeral up in Toms River, New Jersey. So yeah, not good. All right, stay healthy, my friend, and we'll see you in 2027. 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

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And guess you guys are kind of close to Savannah, if I'm not mistaken. Or you guys are south of Savannah, maybe towards Hazel.

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0: 1, that control. CAM command says they will do the last sweep around 4 o'clock.
1: I'm with a rider here. I'm calculating that he's doing a 5-minute mile and it's going to be up to 5. We'll see how he does, but I guess we'll last rest on the way.

first rider has her.

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1: Four

0: Bay Med Control, Kevin.
1: This is Med Control, go ahead.
0: Okay, so be advised that on the sheet it says that the Mansfield's not supposed to be set up. That's rest stop 5 until 10 o'clock a.m. So there's no radio on site at this time.
1: Copy that. That was rest stop 3, I saw.
0: No, rest stop 5, which they sent me to.
1: Okay, well, I thought you were talking about the station that just radioed in. That was rest stop, because they identified as rest stop 3.
0: Yeah, I'm not talking about them. So y'all send me over to 5 to see what's going on over there. Nobody on site yet until probably 10 o'clock, because that's what the time was on the sheet.
1: Copy that. The rest stop 5 has no point showing up until around 10.
0: That's correct. I'm out here roaming, so if you get a problem, let me know.

0: not at the moment, but I will be calling for shirt sizes and stuff shortly. Maybe R4MC.
1: Okay, thank you. K4ETA.

0: ERP. 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
1: Shirt sizes, first is Howard, N4 CRP volunteer, and the shirt size is 3XL. The second volunteer is James Pope, AR4

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1: First riders at rest stop 3, still no volunteers, but bib number 1 and bib number 112. As they say, they are out on practice loops right now.
0: Copy that. Bib number 1 and 112 have made it to rest stop 3.
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0: Yard

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1: First two volunteers have showed up. The team leader has not arrived yet, but we do have two folks here now.
2: You had two volunteers have showed up at Red Stop 3.
1: 4W line.

0: can before we take it.
1: Double, when you say again?
0: Mobile 1, departing Redstock 1, with rider number 100, last rider on the Century.
1: Okay, I got that you're leaving a rest stop with rider number 100, the last rider of the Century group, but I did not catch which rest area.
0: Departing the Centennial rest stop.
1: Copy, leaving Centennial rest stop with rider number 100, last rider of the Century group.
0: Affirmative, good copy in that control. 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

0: 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We just need a list of sizes, small through 3XL, and how many shirts total are needed of each size.
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0: I had a major brain fart and lost the disk number you gave as the first Strider in. Can you repeat it?
1: First active riders, quantity of 3, but I only see one bib, and that's number 265.
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0: Lab 1, go ahead, net control.
1: Okay, sorry about the delay there. Do you have any other information about the rider that was ran off the road?
0: Bed number 409, they said it was a light gray Suburban or Tahoe. And it looks like it was on Davis Academy Road.
1: Okay, Davis Academy Road, light gray Suburban or Tahoe. Any chance they got a tag number?
0: Negative, no tag number. He was off in the grass. He said he is okay. No issues there.
1: Affirmative.
0: All right,
1: thank you. WR4FC.
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1: Yes, the volunteers are still arriving. I'll have it for you as soon as I can.

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1: Alright, I copy. First Rider, fifth number 7 has arrived.

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1: The following shirt sizes, small, quantity 1. Medium, quantity 1. Large, quantity 3. Extra large, quantity 5, over.
0: Alright, I copy. Small by 1, medium by 1, large by 3, extra large by 5.
1: USL.
0: Alright, I will pass that on to Camp Command to get those on the way to VR4MC.
1: Sub 3, thank you very much. W4WYI.

0: control, Rooftop 5, go ahead.
1: Camp Command is asking for shirt sizes. Do you have a list of your needed sizes yet?
0: We still have volunteers showing up. We will get you that just as soon as we have all of the information.

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1: This is Mac Control, go ahead.
0: I have those t-shirt quantities.
1: Alright, go ahead.
0: I have one extra large. One, 2XL. And 2 3XL.
1: What was the quantity on the 3X?
0: 2.
1: Alright, I copy extra large by 1, 2XL by 1, 3XL by 2.
0: Confirm correct.
1: Thank you, and camp command will send a few extra other sizes just in case.
0: Thank you, sir.

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1: Reporting in that we got our first riders, bib numbers 280 and 358. 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

0: here's another fella coming in here. Hey, good. Let's see. Good morning there, Jimmy. WC4FM. Take it and pass it over to David.
1: Hey, good morning, guys. Just heading down the road delivering a quiche to my mom, so I'm getting some brownie points this morning. Hope y'all are doing well. Over to you, David.
2: A good thing.
3: Hey, go ahead.
0: Delivering to your mom. Enjoy that Sunday morning delivery, that's for sure. Over to you there, Jimmy.
1: Yeah, I was expecting much more rain this weekend, so I busted it, covered things, washing, you know, cleaning out the gutters, and all this kind of stuff. Got a major disappointment with that, so I think it's going to be over before it starts. KO4 easy.
3: Come later tonight, you know how it is. It seems to dissipate before it gets here. Go ahead.
0: Beautiful clear skies we had there for a few days. My goodness, that's the first string of days without many clouds and chemtrails. I enjoyed every moment of that. Over to you, Jim.
1: Yeah, those chemtrails. And you know, I think we're over the sweltering heat. That was a Chamber of Commerce day yesterday. I'm about ready for those. If I could freeze them for about, you know, 3 or 4 months, I'd like to bank that up because I'm sure I could use it for my psyche. Over to you, David.
3: Chamber of Commerce days. I'm going to have to try that.
0: Chamber of Commerce yesterday.
1: Me and my buddy went out and hit the golf ball yesterday. Not very well, I might add, but it was pretty much picture perfect.
3: I don't remember what happened yesterday. I think there was I think we got a gully washer there for a little while down in my house. Anyway, I'm almost at my location. Let me jump out. Everybody have a good day. We'll catch you in a little while. K4 GS Barn.
0: Hi, David. Good catching
1: up with
0: you today,
1: David.
0: Over to you, Jim.
1: 73, David. Have a good day. And Leonard, I've got you on my yellow notepad in ink, so we got to, like, schedule some time.
0: I'm going to do that the week after this coming week. Definitely, get some notes back on the air and do something with that. We'll do some other radio fun there.
1: Yeah, roger, roger. I am not rushing by any stretch of the imagination. It's just like if I don't do it, it won't happen. I thought I was going to be coasting after late August, you know, but middle of September. I had a couple things I had to, big things I had to get done. I'm like, oh, this is great. But wake up and, you know, the list keeps getting populated with other stuff.
0: There's always stuff coming up to do. But anyway, yeah, man, looking forward to the new year coming up. Man, it's hard to believe. Here it is, October. And we got the new year coming up. Ain't no telling what's going to be hold us in the new year.
1: Roger, roger. I don't think it's in the start and still break Christmas early, so I'm going to do that again this year, too. And while it's on my mind, if Leia or Charles needs a care package for either assignments, you know, they may be doing, let me know. I'll be happy to do something about that.
0: How all that goes. I'm really looking, I am really excited about hooking up with my two Army kids on Wednesday. It'll be the first day. I'm hoping when Leia becomes the Army soldier and help her out, then Charles, you know, he's already doing his stint. He's doing good too. I'm very pleased with both of them. So I am definitely gonna take some pictures. I have got my military haircut yesterday, and I got my Air Force attire waiting to put it on and take some pictures with my kids in uniforms.
1: Copy that. And you know, Mr. Wizard, or you know, was it Mr. Wizard, I think, is what Stan was. We were looking at one of your uniform pics, trying to figure out exactly what you were. We're pretty sure we got some conspiracy theories on your surface that, you know, are blowing up into a huge, almost a movie material, I think, KO4EZ.
0: Give it all away on the air, man. That's sensitive information there, you know it. Oh my goodness. Did y'all zoom in on my unit badges and all that other stuff?
1: I am not gonna disclose anything on these airwaves today, but I will say we saw a parachute and started doing some figuring, and there's descriptions still being had. We don't want to know about it. We'll never know about it. We'll never ask. But there's urban rumors are developing heavily. Okay, for you.
0: Roger on that. You can blame that on all the chemtrails, man. That's just my brain down here. Oh Lordy, if I could just live through the fog, man.
1: I think you're pretty sharp as a razor blade. Alright, I'm fixing to have to make a check-in call, so I'll have to find with you. I hope you have a good day, and reach out anytime. You know, a couple of weeks, things slow down. I got a plan, I'll call you and talk to you about it. So, have a good one. Regards to everybody, KO4EZ.
0: Hey,
1: Jay.
0: Have a good night, Daddy. Enjoy that delivery to your mom. You're a big old 73, brother. That's C4LM.

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0: far as we can tell, the last rider for the 20 miles leaving, bib number 380 at 1127, as well as the support vehicle.
1: Understand, last rider's passenger station with bib number 380. Wait, one, let me pass that on to command.

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1: Net control, that bib number is 380.
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1: That bib number was 380.
0: Understand 380.

0: go and drop four passengers in where the line got available with you. It's all part of luggage cart. We've got to get in here to bring home.
1: Veggie or meat, and you also have lemon pepper options.

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0: 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Total of 11. 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
1: Okay, I understood. 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
1: 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Thank you very much, 7-3.

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Rain. Temperature 65 degrees. K-A-3-J-I-J-R-D.

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0: stomach at all. Well, you got to breathe, and I do mean breathe. Shower yesterday for about 2 minutes, but no measurable rain here. Different story in South Carolina. We had over 2 inches of rain last night. And it's interesting, 72 here, and it's 62, come on, come on, 62 up at the mountain house. So, yes, that cold front got swept through already, and we were debating whether we were going to go back today. I figured I'd get up, look at the radar, make a decision. And radar doesn't look terrible, so we get a bite. I'll load up the truck, head out. Your audio, since I said that, because it first came back to me, the audio was low, and I noticed it immediately. I just turned the volume up. After that, but yeah, it was a little low when you first came in there. You know we have your settings on if you want to check in on the second unit.
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0: Kenny all weekend. I say all weekend, it's Wednesday. I finally put it on the charger last night, but it went Wednesday, Thursday, Friday, and most of Saturday without being charged. You know me, I use my radio. I don't just listen out of my transmission. Very impressive battery life, sure. Jabbo. Yeah, you know, he's an aging dog. Has better days. He has good days, he has bad days. So when I say bad days, it's not like he can't walk. You can tell he's discomforted or uncomfortable. But, you know, he's a happy dog. He gets a lot of attention, a lot of treats. He woke me up this morning. He came in the bedroom about 11 o'clock. He starts talking. He knows how to communicate. That was like, hey, I know as soon as you get up, we're not going out. I know you're going to drink some coffee and then go to the room in the corner. So, once you get up now, so by the time you get all that done, I'll really be ready to go out. Take care of business here. Yeah, last night he was acting all weird. While we were watching the Clemson game, about midnight, 12:30, he came up to me and told me he needed to go outside. Sure enough, he had a tummy ache. But I tell you one thing, guys, whoever potty trained this dog, best potty trainer in the world, because he's never had an accident. He always knows how to tell you when he wants to go outside. Anyway, got all the temperatures up there. It is keeping here for sure. But I was shocked when I got up. I looked to see what the weather said.
1: They've been shady, looking at 3 right now, but we have 9 on site, we have 3 passing, and we normally have some every 5 to 10 minutes.
2: Understand, still active. Thank you. This is WR4 in Tennessee.
1: Last transmission was very scratchy. Can you repeat?
2: I said, thank you for the report. We will keep checking and possible secure time.
1: Roger. KQ4 RAD. Clear.
3: Anyway, yeah, you know, we
2: good to hear you out there, John. You guys, as you get this transition today, be safe out there. I'm going to try to stay off the road if possible, but who knows? There's always that, I need another something else. I may need to run from the depot. Watching hummingbirds out here this morning, we still got at least two hummingbirds feeders, and I think most of them, we had several, only seeing two now, so I guess the others have already begun their migration. These two are like, hey, keep feeding them, we'll stay here. So we may even see them out. We were in the hot tub this morning, and they're taking out of their hunger on the hot tub. Being curious birds, I guess. Anyway, well, have a good one, John, and always good to talk to you. Hear you on the radio, and hey, let me know real quick how that what my audio sounds like when you back to my family. I'll say 7-3, 74 LNG.
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4: Side by side, but I'd say it's louder that way. Maybe that's just my ears or my brain trying to reason that, but I think the audio is a little bit louder. That's my very unscientific expert opinion there. Whatever that's worth. Hopefully you got a quarter in your pocket, and that's not what it's worth. And you deal on the hummingbird. We have a feeder outside the living room window in South Carolina. And yeah, they're fun to watch. I did see some last week. Not nearly as many as I have been seeing. So, like you said, I guess they've begun their yearly migration. But yeah, we're going into fall. Lots of things have changed. But have a good day. Hopefully have an uneventful ride up to the mountain house. One thing I did do while I was here was get two dead brakes when I was struck. Somebody tell me a couple weeks ago, hey, your rear brakes don't look very good. And I've been meaning to get it done, and I don't really have a mechanic up in South Carolina that I know real well or trust. So I had that done here. I didn't hear that. I just know I can step on the brakes now and not have to worry about pouring rotors or anything. So, yeah, we're going to go as fast as we can. Just we can stop. We can stop on a dime. 7-3, old man. Hopefully your week is in good old Golf Alpha. 84 WCL 7-3.

0: ERD. Go ahead. Get here for a real short one. But go ahead and pick it up. Kilo 4 with the Charlie Lima Johnson.
1: Cabo. Just got out of church. On my way to find me something to eat. Just on that. Check in on the radio.
0: Not recognizing the voice, and didn't get the call, so maybe you can help me out here.
1: KR4 GRD.

0: I said my name, KR4GRD, my name is Terry.
1: Great, Terry, very good. My name, so maybe we've talked before. If we have, I've forgotten. My apologies to you. Where are you located there, Terry? I'm in Cummings here today.
0: You probably heard me with Tim sometimes, or I've talked to you on the radio a couple of times, and I'm in Jackson County.
1: You must be one of Bob's proteges there, is that correct?
0: You could say that.
1: Alright, well, I won't pass along my sympathies to you. Bob's a fine fella, and he's helped out a lot of new ham radio operators, so I gotta tip my hat to him. He's doing a good job.
0: I can say I don't know many Elmers, but he's a pretty good Elmer.
1: I know he's helped a lot of people out, new hams, and to me, that's what a lot of the hobby is about, is passing on the knowledge and the experience to newer operators. We were all new hams at one time. It's something I try to make people remember. And I remember the guys that helped me out, taught me, and now it's time to give back. Not that I have a whole lot of knowledge or expertise in this thing, but if I can help somebody out, that's good stuff there. So, then you are heading out to get something to eat. Where are you going to stop at?
2: To coming in empty, be with you about an hour, about 15 to 20 minutes out. Got some catering, hopefully under 5023. If that can be fetched out, we need a fuel. Actually, that's about all we need. We need some services. We'll come in and pay you money for the landing fee if it's available. Advise, please. Over.
1: You call out there. I don't think you called me directly. But I got some house cleaning, house chores to do here before we hit the road. So. Let me go ahead and say 7-3 to you. But enjoy your Captain D's and enjoy your Sunday. Hope that we'll get some rain here in coming. So I'll let you know for your final. Have a good day. KR4GRD. K4WD. 7-3.
0: Captain D's not my favorite place to eat, but hey, to lose. 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
1: The pro game, and I used to be a big NFL guy when I was younger, but they just got a little bit too woke for me. And college is still fun, although it's changed a lot, and in my opinion, not changed for the good. But I still enjoy it, even though my Clemson Tigers got tanked last night. I still somewhat enjoy watching the game. 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

0: Yeah, what kind of traffic do you see?
1: We've had a lot of bikers coming down the hill, passing us by, but in terms of anybody stopping, we haven't had anybody in about 5 or so minutes.
0: Oh, you see them coming down the hill, not turning down, going down to the bend.
1: They're coming down Centennial Road and they are not making the left on Brownwood to us. They're heading back towards camp.
0: Have all the kids passed by you?
1: Where it ends, but we had our last kids go by about 5 minutes ago.
0: Okay. Thank you.

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0: Okay, permission to secure, going QRT.
1: What bridge stop for you again, please?
0: It's the big white one with four wheels on it.
1: Give me that one more time, please.
0: It's the big white one with four wheels on it.
1: Okay.

0: Okay, enjoy it, guys. I look forward to next year.
1: Thank you for your help. Appreciate it very much. Have a safe trip home. Hope to see you next year. This is WR4MC.
0: You as well, Dan. Appreciate it. Good to see you again, and we'll see y'all next year. K4IOQRT.

0: up for a little while, and then I'll disconnect them later on.
1: Appreciate it very much, sir.
0: Thank you for coming, appreciate it. K4 out.

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Bike ride sponsored by

1, I'm on Stanley Road, at the intersection with Mount Vernon Road. 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

0: they're saying that's not one. 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
1: Thank you very much.

I-O repeater.

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Two are still here, waiting for the last of the 100 miles.

0: 100 miles you are going through Fairplay, yes.
1: Okay, very good. Any idea what the last bib number might be?
0: Last bib number right now is 100.
1: Last bib 100. Thank you very much.

0: for you are the last ship number. Rider 100 is no longer the last ship number. Should be arriving at Flare Play Rest Stop 36. There's 10 more riders behind him.
1: Understand, two riders behind number 100. Thank you very much. Do we have the last nib number? Last rider's nib number?

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The Rothbard is not, he's dead. He's been out of bed. The right ahead of him is Federico 119.

line. That's

0: Dark Strider is half a mile from Fairplay Restaurant. Half a mile from Fairplay Restaurant.
1: Understand. Lance Strider is a half a mile from Fairplay. Thank you.
2: Half a mile inbound to Fairplay or half a mile out of Fairplay?
1: I'm guessing inbound.
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0: rest stop 4, go ahead.
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Thank you.

0: everyone. The Last Rider does not have the VIN number.
1: Okay. Is there someone close to him for the VIN number?

County, Palouse Jet 2330, Victor, inbound.

temperature 65 degrees.

0: number 389 has arrived. Still looking for 100, 112, or 119.
1: Arrived, and you're looking for 100 and 112. And the last rider does not have a PIP.
0: Okay, so we have at least two

115. He's wearing a blue jersey. The last rider, no bib number, he's wearing

0: on simple X and flip the, push the right button there. All right, so Bill, WA4PWH, this is M4, is that right?
1: This is WA4PWH, and you're coming in pretty good today for the weather, I tell you. I hope we can make it to you. This is W4PWH back in it.
0: Bill, thanks for having me patient with me there. Forgot to push the button. Alright, let's go to Landmark. 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

as some of these other guys may. They're all simplex. St. Mary's Good Samaritan, KM4LFT. Yeah.

0: have departed the airplane restaurant, heading back, following the course of the sentry course back. And then we have another motor that's sweeping the sentry loop, just to make sure it's clear.
1: Thank you very much, appreciate it. Let us know what you find.
2: Net control.
1: Net control.

0: 3, no sign of the last two riders yet.
1: Understand, no sign of the last two riders. Thank you very much. 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

0: show signs of the last two.
1: Understand, no sign of the last riders.
0: We still have two volunteers here wondering the same thing. How long should we wait for them?
1: Where they are located.
0: USL, thank you, W4 numbers wide.

0: 3.
1: Red stop 3, go.
0: Still no sign of the riders. I saw the Segwagon northbound through Rutledge. Yeah, well, standby one's coming in now.

0: not from Fairplay, followed by a motorcycle marshal. I couldn't see the bib number, but it started with a 1.
1: K-4-I-O, repeater.
2: What color was the motorcycle?
0: Watching the rider, not the motorcycle. It was had a lot of yellow on it. The rider with a bib that starts 1 did have on a dark jersey, so that may have been 115, but I couldn't see it. So they did not stop, they kept going. I'm requesting permission to shut down.
2: Negative. There's at least 4 riders.
0: Yeah, I've heard that, but they should have been here by now.
2: According to our information, that is a negative.
0: Okay, I'll be here. 4WY.

0: My apologies, I walked over to look up the road to see if I could see him coming. W4WY.
1: Rest stop 3, the last rider is a little ways out from you. Please follow by safety.
0: I think they just passed through. There was one rider followed by a motorcycle about 5 minutes ago.
1: That's a different one.
0: So there's still one more then?
1: Yeah, the motorcycle is solid white.
0: Yes, sir. Thank you.

0: Gary O'Neill, watching the radio for a bit. I'm going to walk over to the intersection and keep an eye out.
1: Affirmative.
0: 24 W Y.

0: one go. Control again, confirm the Century route clear on the top loop. So behind me, I'm currently on Dixie Highway, approaching Hawking Street. So the Century route behind me is clear. I'm aware of 3 cyclists on the street. Rider number 100, rider number 115, and then the last rider with no bib.
1: Copy.

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Niner,

take off. I just have to direct Electric City to weather. Virgin traffic 2 at 7 Bellas here is RNF 285.

0: about him, he's not coming from third place, he's coming from a different direction. And it's not a white motorcycle. Does he then get a bib number? The rider that just pulled in is being towed by a black motorcycle.
1: Following the last rider. And it is a white motorcycle.

0: Bob 3, I'm getting, being given conflicting information. Bid number 115, which is supposedly the last rider, just went through followed by a black motorcycle, and you're telling me there's one more. Something ain't right here.
1: Rover 1, this is Net Control, can you confirm location?

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1: Less than 1 mile from Rutledge Rest Stop. 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Thank you.

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And I would call that a black motorcycle in white trim, but he went through, zipped right along, no bib number. I consider that the last one here. Over.

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1: Yeah.

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And anyone on the air, thank you for participating again. We really do appreciate you. And we look forward to doing this again next year. Just FYI, Rover 1 will still be standing by and listening for you. WR4MC.

0: across the room, and it took me half an hour to get here. Half asleep, knocked off, heard you come in there, and couldn't find the volume button. I got two dashboards up, and the other half of the screen I got the football game, and I don't remember whether I was watching the Cowboys and whoever they're playing, the Patriots, or whether I was watching what's the other game, the Bills and the Patriots. I don't know, half asleep. Can't even talk now, back to Hill. WB14.
1: Good afternoon there, Roger. And, very good, yeah. Well, I'm sorry to wake you there. Oh, man, we're moving along here, 85 southbound, and running down to, down the mall. And, anyways, I was running through some errands here. Figured, I think about now is the go home time for all the families, you know, and so forth. You know, so I kind of slipped into the mall area about this time, and then, yeah, 85 northbound was a little bit trafficy. But, rolling here, 75 line, 85 southbound, there you go. So, but, anyways, very good. Yes, it is football season, and I think it's finally starting to feel like it, too. Minus the rainy weather and so forth, but heck, even with that, you know, 72 right now. My truck's a thermometer out there. So, anyways, that's that. And, other than that, catching up on the old sleep reserve, how's your weekend been?
0: It's been right well. Nothing spectacular, but, Friday was good, Saturday was uneventful, and today is everything's going pretty good.
1: But it's definitely the first step to unboxing things here.

0: I was being paged by XYL. Anyway, yeah, I wanted to ask you, I don't know if you still have connections in Philadelphia. If I say Dan Baker, do you know who that is?
1: Not a clue.
2: Definitely gonna get some clouds. 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
0: actually coming up pretty quick here to negative 115 here, so let you go here. Get into the jungle here, the concrete jungle of Atlanta, Georgia here. So good to hear you on the pier here, Justin. It's gonna be a pretty rest of your day. We'll catch you in there around 10:15.

0: don't bring it to the meeting and give it back to me, so there's no big risk.
1: Hi, bud. Thanks again for doing what you do, and I reckon we'll see you next weekend, bud.
0: Okay, yeah, I'll be there. Enjoy it. Be careful going on. Okay, 4 hours clear.
1: Cab 4 WKK clear.

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in 8 p.m. Weather conditions. Temperature 68 degrees. K-A-3-J.